Power 100.9. Radio Boss Hardbody Kiati. Maybe you're like me, you haven't seen the Michael Jackson movie yet. $1,000. That's tickets, that's popcorn, and drinks anytime you hear the keyword.

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Radio boss Hoy Body Kiati, the month of May is really going to be a battle between rap and R&B. And I'm going to be real. I don't know which side is going to win. I would definitely...

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I'm Radio Boss Hardbody Kiati, saying thanks for having us bumping in the South Valley. Albuquerque's Real Hip Hop is on Power 100.9. It makes

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0: On the couch with my favorite Santa. I was about to, but you convinced us. Should I decorate her walls or log off to Pinterest? Never too late to meditate on emotional attachments.

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And Neo and Akon are bringing their Nice Like This tour to the First Financial Credit Union Amphitheater on August 16th. We want to send you for free. Just hit up the contest page right now at Power.